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1: 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I'm going to be joined by Emilio Ojeda talking about Trent Hills Pride that got underway today. 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
4: Tonight will be clear and we'll get to a low of 11. Tomorrow, it'll be sunny and we'll get to a high of 22. And on Wednesday, look for more sunshine and a high of 25. I'm Joseph Godin. 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
11: Tonight will be clear and we'll get to a low of 11. Tomorrow, it'll be sunny and we'll get to a high of 22. And on Wednesday, look for more sunshine and a high of 25. 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
1: 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I'm going to be joined by Emilio Ojeda talking about Trent Hills Pride that got underway today. 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

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It's Dr. Feelgood's Mystery Sound. We took a ride on the legendary tour bus of Motley Crue, and something wild was recorded on board. A sound, a strange, unmistakable moment from rock history on wheels. But what was it? If you can identify Dr. Feelgood's Mystery Sound, you'll be entered to win tickets to see

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4: Tonight will be clear and we'll get to a low of 11. Tomorrow, it'll be sunny and we'll get to a high of 22. And on Wednesday, look for more sunshine and a high of 25. 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
1: 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I'm going to be joined by Emilio Ojeda talking about Trent Hills Pride that got underway today. 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
2: Today will be sunny to start, and then a mix of sun and cloud later this morning. We'll get to a high of 24. Tonight, we'll see a few clouds, and we'll get to a low of 12. And for tomorrow and Thursday, look for sunny skies with a high of 25 tomorrow and 28 on Thursday. 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
2: Today will be sunny to start, and then a mix of sun and cloud later this morning. We'll get to a high of 24. Tonight, we'll see a few clouds, and we'll get to a low of 12. And for tomorrow and Thursday, look for sunny skies with a high of 25 tomorrow and 28 on Thursday. 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
6: Today will be sunny to start, and then a mix of sun and cloud later this morning. We'll get to a high of 24. Tonight, we'll see a few clouds, and we'll get to a low of 12. And for tomorrow and Thursday, look for sunny skies with a high of 25 tomorrow and 28 on Thursday. 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
2: Today will be sunny to start, and then a mix of sun and cloud later this morning. We'll get to a high of 24. Tonight, we'll see a few clouds, and we'll get to a low of 12. And for tomorrow and Thursday, look for sunny skies with a high of 25 tomorrow and 28 on Thursday. 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
3: Today will be sunny to start, and then a mix of sun and cloud later this morning. We'll get to a high of 24. Tonight, we'll see a few clouds, and we'll get to a low of 12. And for tomorrow and Thursday, look for sunny skies with a high of 25 tomorrow and 28 on Thursday. I'm Joseph Godin. 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
1: Good morning and welcome back to the Wake Up Call. Here's some things you might want to chat about around the water cooler today. A flight out of Newark bound for Spain had to turn around in mid-flight because a teenager named his Fitbit Bomb, and it kept showing up on available Bluetooth devices. There's actually video online for that. I saw that last night, actually. Rihanna has teamed up with the transgender daughter of Elon Musk for a lingerie line upcoming Pride campaign. CBS is said to be interested in bringing in Joe Rogan as part of their 60 Minutes team. Apparently, Google wants to release 32 million infected mosquitoes into Florida and California that would carry a disease harmless to humans, but that would kill mosquitoes and hopefully help control the spread of West Nile virus. CBS has claimed that replacing Stephen Colbert with Byron Allen in that late night slot will turn $40 million in losses into $15 million in profit. Remember we told you yesterday about all those musical groups that backed out of the music event south of the border? President Trump has said he will headline the Great American State Fair now on June 24th. Meta is working on an AI pendant, a clip-on Bluetooth microphone that you would wear and that records and interacts with users throughout the day. Would you? History made in Seattle, the Woodland Park Zoo's Western Lowland Gorilla Olympia gave birth to a healthy 5.4-pound baby boy on Sunday after an emergency C-section, the first gorilla birth by cesarean section in the zoo's 126-year history. Rumors are circulating that Chicago Bears quarterback Caleb Williams could be announced as the Madden 27 cover athlete at EA Sports' June 4th event this Thursday, which would make him the first Bears player on the game's cover. And remember yesterday morning we told you the list of names that are scheduled to be named per hurricane during the hurricane season this year? Well, the current forecast for this year's hurricane season is for at least six named hurricanes before November the 30th. More to come on the Wake Up Call on your Tuesday.
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6: Today will be sunny to start, and then a mix of sun and cloud later this morning. We'll get to a high of 24. Tonight, we'll see a few clouds, and we'll get to a low of 12. And for tomorrow and Thursday, look for sunny skies with a high of 25 tomorrow and 28 on Thursday. I'm Joseph Godin. 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

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It is a 5:40 on your Tuesday morning, and another beautiful day shaping up, starting off with nothing but sunshine. By this afternoon, we'll see a mix of sun and clouds, but no mention of any rain. High to get up to 24. Right now in Coburg, we are starting your day at 10 degrees. So what's your take today? I want to know, in your opinion, what do you think is that one song that truly defines classic rock? That one song that defines classic rock. Joining the conversation on our X feed, TikTok, Facebook, or text me 1-866-724-1079. Chris Thor is coming up with Canada's top stories as your wake up call continues. I've got Offspring on the way, and here's Guns N' Roses with Paradise City. 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
1: It's Tuesday, June 2nd. Sunshine changing to a mix of sun and cloud. Today's high in the mid-20s. Good morning. I'm John Brenner. OPP in Northumberland say a person injured in a serious Highway 401 crash near Port Hope has died. The two-vehicle collision happened Saturday morning on the eastbound lanes near the service center. Investigators believe one vehicle was parked on the shoulder when its driver exited and was subsequently struck during the incident. The victim was taken to a Toronto trauma center where they later died. A 16-year-old Trent Hills youth is facing serious charges after OPP say police followed up on a complaint about a person causing damage to a County Road 50 residence. Investigators say a chemical irritant spray is also believed to have been used during an altercation at the location. The accused faces charges of assault with a weapon and mischief. Coburg has confirmed a tree with beech leaf disease has been identified on private property in the west end of the town. Officials say there are currently no signs that any town trees or public property have been affected at this time. YMCA Northumberland's preparing for another colorful kickoff to Pride Month with the return of the Rainbow Run along the Coburg waterfront June 7th. Director of Marketing and Philanthropy Karen Harrison says the event continues growing while celebrating inclusion and belonging across the community.
2: We're excited this year because we're partnering with Northumberland Pride, and they are bringing some cool things to our event this year, including pickles at the unicorn.
1: Harrison says this year's event also features a new free bubble dash for kids and families. In sports, in Major Series Lacrosse, the Coburg Kodiaks are on the road tonight to play the Six Nations Chiefs. The Stanley Cup Final begins tonight in Raleigh, where the NHL Eastern Conference champions, the Carolina Hurricanes, host the Western Conference champions, the Las Vegas Golden Knights. Major League Baseball, the Blue Jays start an away series with the Braves tonight in Atlanta. The next time you're scrolling through your phone, visit northumberlanddaily.ca to see what the county is talking about. Northumberland's three-day weather is next.
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1: Sunny, then becoming a mix of sun and cloud near noon, the high 24, a few clouds tonight, the low 9. Mainly sunny tomorrow, Wednesday's high 25, sunny Thursday, the high 28. Right now it's 10. Today's UV index is 8. That's very high. 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I'm John Brenner. 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
0: Good morning. It's a new day. The coffee's on, and we're ready to make it a rockin' day. 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
6: And good morning and happy sunny Tuesday. It is 6:05. Lots to get to this morning. Coming up after 8 o'clock, I'm going to have a chat with Emilio Hojeda talking about all the events that are part of Trent Hills Pride this month. More on Thursday night Spirit Awards ceremony. Stanley Cup Finals kickoff tonight. We're going to play World's Hardest Trivia with the question just before 7 o'clock. And what's your take today? I want to know, in your opinion, what do you think is that one song that defines classic rock? You can let me know what that song is for you on our X feed, TikTok, Facebook, or text me 1-866-724-1079. And coming up at 8 o'clock, your first Dr. Feelgood Mystery Sound, a chance for you to win tickets to see Motley Crue in Toronto and $500 in cash simply by identifying the mystery sound from the Motley Crue tour bus. Yeah, we're going to have some fun with this for sure. As Motley Crue takes us into our Tuesday morning, doing so with Girls, Girls, Girls. 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

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It is 6:14. We are at 11 degrees on our way up to a high of 24. Full check on your forecast coming up for you, and a road closure through the day today. Parts of Division Street closed. I'll give you details on where and when. That's coming up after you too. Right now, Tom Petty and the Heartbreakers with Refugee. 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

Northumberland's Classic Rock 107.9 U2, and I still haven't found what I'm looking for. It is 6:22. If you're looking for sunshine, we found it, that's for sure. Sunshine this morning. We will see a mix of sun and clouds this afternoon, but no mention of any rain. The high getting up to 24. Another sunny day tomorrow, up to 25. And then Thursday, more sunshine, and the high getting kind of hot, actually up to 28 degrees. So a beautiful start to this week and the first few days of June. Right now in Coburg, we are sitting at 11 degrees. We are at 10 degrees right now in Wicklow. And a quick traffic note to pass along as of about 6:30 this morning. Road lane closure will be in effect from 6:30 this morning till 5 p.m. That's Division Street. The southbound lanes will be closed from Elgin Street down to Ballantyne Street. Detours will be in place, so just keep that one in mind if you're driving around. Southbound Division, the southbound lanes closed from Elgin just down to Ballantyne. Again, that goes until 5 p.m. tonight. Should be starting to take effect anytime now. So again, just keep that one in mind as you're driving around. Got World Charters Trivia.

0: He's got a local update for us, and I got Honeymoon Suite who are going to get us there. Hang on.
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1: It's Tuesday, June 2nd. Sunshine changing to a mix of sun and cloud. Today's high in the mid-20s. Good morning. I'm John Brenner. After responding to a report of a personal watercraft operator who'd fallen into the water, a Bewdley resident has been charged with impaired driving. Initially, OPP in Northumberland say the call came in the individual couldn't be found in the Rice Lake area. Local residents helped recover the watercraft and tried to locate the operator, who was later found on land and sent to hospital. Officers initiated an impaired operation investigation after speaking to the accused 56-year-old. Lakeland's Public Health's gathering feedback from residents to help shape the future of local public health services through community town hall events. The series has featured presentations from community members, organizations, and healthcare providers. We spoke with Medical Officer of Health and Chief Executive Officer Dr. Thomas Piggott, who says sessions like these provide valuable community insight.
2: Hearing about how people perceive these issues, what they think we can do to help improve the health of our communities, I see is critical. I think that this kind of conversation is really important in a community like our own.
1: Additional town halls are planned for Curve Lake, Hiawatha, and Olderville First Nations this month. YMCA Northumberland says this year's Rainbow Run is about much more than just a run or walk. It's about creating a welcoming community for everyone. The annual event returns to Cobourg June 7th.
3: We really strive to be a place of belonging for everyone in our community, and by being part of Pride and celebrating Pride, we feel that we can help serve that mission.
1: Director of Marketing and Philanthropy Catherine Harrison says money raised from the Rainbow Run supports the YMCA Northumberland Strong Communities campaign. In sports, in Major Series Lacrosse, the Cobourg Kodiaks play the Six Nations Chiefs tonight in a road game. The Las Vegas Golden Knights and the Carolina Hurricanes meet in Raleigh tonight for Game 1 of the NHL Stanley Cup Final. There's Blue Jays baseball in Atlanta, where the Birds open a road series with the Braves. The next time you're scrolling through your phone, visit northumberlanddaily.ca to see what the county is talking about. Northumberland's three-day weather is next.
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1: Sunny, then becoming a mix of sun and cloud near noon, the high 24, a few clouds tonight, the low 9. Mainly sunny tomorrow, Wednesday's high 25. Sunny Thursday, the high 28. Right now it's 10. Today's UV index is 8. That's very high. 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I'm John Brenner. 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

0: Northumberland's Classic Rock 107.9, Leonard Skinner, Sweet Home Alabama. It is 6:41. Beautiful sunny start to the day today. By this afternoon, we will see a mix of sun and clouds. Temperature expected to get up to 24. Right now in Cobourg, we are sitting at 11 degrees. Right now in Roseneath, sitting at 8 degrees.
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0: All right, what's your take today? We're talking about music specifically. In your opinion and to you, what is the one song for you that defines classic rock? Some might be Leonard Skinner's Sweet Home Alabama that we just heard there. What song for you defines classic rock? You can join in the conversation. Let me know your song on our X feed, TikTok, Facebook, or text me 1-866-724-1079. I'd have to say, in my opinion, probably Stairway by Zeppelin. Maybe Rock and Roll. Graham and Perry both said Rock and Roll by Led Zeppelin. I can see that point there for sure. Rob came in and said American Pie, The Day the Music Died. Yeah, that's one that'll do it for sure. Definitely talks about it, right? What about you? When it comes to classic rock, what is the one song that defines what classic rock is for you? Join in on the conversation. Let me know your song on our X feed, TikTok, Facebook, or text me 1-866-724-1079. The song that defines classic rock for you. We want to know, what's your take?
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0: Classic Rock 107.9, Kim Mitchell's Patio Lanterns. It is 6:52. We are looking at sunshine starting the day. Just a beautiful morning out there. We'll see a few clouds this afternoon, but no mention of any rain. High getting up to 24 tonight. A few clouds down to 9. Tomorrow's going to be another sunny day with the high getting up to 25. Right now in Cobourg, we are sitting at 11 degrees. Right now in Alderville First Nation, sitting at 8 degrees. And just a reminder, road closure today from 6:30 this morning until 5 o'clock. Division Street, southbound lanes of Division are closed from Elgin down to Ballantyne. Division Street, all southbound lanes closed from Elgin Street down to Ballantyne. Detours are in place, so keep that one in mind. If you're driving up, that's going to last, they're saying, now until about 5 p.m. today.
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0: All right, we want to get your name on the Classic Rock 107.9 World's Hardest Trivia Wall of Fame. The first person to answer me this, well, we'll do just that. They say doing this is the most common beach and pool etiquette violation. Doing this is the most common beach and pool etiquette violation. What are we doing? 1-866-724-1079 is the number to text in your guesses for World's Hardest Trivia. Get your name on the World's Hardest Trivia Wall of Fame. Doing this is the most common beach and pool etiquette violation. Doing what violates etiquette at the beach and pool? 1-866-724-1079 is the number to text in your guesses. Pee in the water from Andrew. Nope, that's not it. Good guess. Smoking from Graham. Good guess, but that's not it either. 1-866-724-1079. Doing this is the most common beach and pool etiquette violation. What is it? 1-866-724-1079. First correct answer gets your name on the Classic Rock 107.9 World's Hardest Trivia Wall of Fame. Doing this is the number one beach and pool etiquette violation. Andrew comes back with eating in the water. No, it's not eating in the water. Bear says drowning. No, that's not it. 1-866-724-1079. This is tougher than I thought it was going to be. 1-866-724-1079. This is the number one etiquette or pool and beach violation. Perry says running. Graham says going topless. Neither one of those. Spitting from Ron. Nope, that's not it either. 1-866-724-1079. Horseplay from Perry. Nope. Splashing. Nope, that's not it. Playing frisbee. That's not it either. 1-866-724-1079 to text in your guesses.
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1: It's Tuesday, June 2nd. Sunshine changing to a mix of sun and cloud. Today's high in the mid-20s. Good morning. I'm John Brenner. OPP are appealing for witnesses after a fatal collision on Highway 401 near Port Hope. Police say the incident occurred Saturday morning eastbound near the service center. The victim was initially transported to hospital with life-threatening injuries before being airlifted to Toronto, where they later died. Anyone who witnessed the collision or has dash cam footage is asked to contact OPP. Residents are being encouraged to share their thoughts on the future of public health through a series of Lakelands Public Health Town Hall events. Dr. Thomas Piggott, Medical Officer of Health and Chief Executive Officer, says public participation is important in helping the organization better understand community needs since its merger last year.
2: How the merger is going, why the merger happened, you know, is it a good thing for our community? Sometimes change is challenging for communities and people are a little bit apprehensive thinking something's going to be taken away.
1: A town hall was held in Peterborough earlier this week. More are planned for Curve Lake, Hiawatha, and Alderville First Nations. Work is about to get underway on the final phases of the Port Hope Area Initiative restoration effort in the West Beach area. The work will start next week, and the area of focus remains the western section of the site and restoring it to a naturalized state. YMCA Northumberland is helping to promote a unique free event for older adults coming to Cobourg June 8th. The Y's Catherine Harrison says they've been working in partnership with the Community Training and Development Center on a Silver Screamers event.
3: It starts in the morning at the Best Western with a special showing of Silver Screamers, and the whole event is free to the public.
1: Harrison says the event includes lunch and activities at the YMCA following the screening. In sports, in Major Series Lacrosse, the Cobourg Kodiaks are on the road tonight to play the Six Nations Chiefs. The Stanley Cup Final begins tonight in Raleigh, where the NHL Eastern Conference champions, the Carolina Hurricanes, host the Western Conference champions, the Las Vegas Golden Knights. The next time you're scrolling through your phone, visit northumberlanddaily.ca to see what the county is talking about. Northumberland's three-day weather is next.
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1: Sunny, then becoming a mix of sun and cloud near noon, the high 24, a few clouds tonight, the low 9. Mainly sunny tomorrow, Wednesday's high 25. Sunny Thursday, the high 28. Right now it's 10. Today's UV index is 8. That's very high. 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

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It is 7:13. Hey, we're up to 14 degrees now on our way up to a high of 24. And we did get a winner with World's Hardest Trivia, a first-time winner. I got the question and the answer coming up for you. Neil Young is on the way as well. And here's Pearl Jam with Daughter. 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

0: Classic Rock 107.9, Neil Young's Rockin' in the Free World at 7:21. Good morning. Oh, we got a beautiful sunny start to the day today. It's going to be pretty much like this all day. We will see a few clouds this afternoon, but no rain. High reaching 24. Right now in Cobourg, we are sitting at 14 degrees, 13 degrees right now in Colborne. And it took a bit of time this morning, but we did get a winner with a World's Hardest Trivia. The question this morning was this. Doing this is the most common beach and pool etiquette violation. Some of the incorrect guesses we got this morning were things like walking on someone's towel, drinking from glass bottles, littering, jumping in off the side, going bottomless, going topless, not showering, cannonball, blocking somebody with your umbrella, wear a Speedo over the age of 50. Hey, now, playing sports like Frisbee. None of those were correct. It was Rob that got it right. First time winner, Rob. And the answer is playing your music too loud. Yep, that's the number one violation when it comes to beach and pool etiquette is blasting your music. And that's just wrong. That it's a violation. I mean, it should be mandatory, right? There we go. Congratulations, Rob, for the first time. Your name is on the Classic Rock 107.9 World's Hardest Trivia Wall of Fame. Brand new question coming up tomorrow morning. John Brenner is standing by in the Classic Rock 107.9 newsroom. He's got a local update for us, and Trooper are going to help get us there. Hang on.
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1: It's Tuesday, June 2nd. Sunshine changing to a mix of sun and cloud. Today's high in the mid-20s. Good morning. I'm John Brenner. OPP in Northumberland say a person injured in a serious Highway 401 crash near Port Hope has died. The two-vehicle collision happened Saturday morning on the eastbound lanes near the service center. Investigators believe one vehicle was parked on the shoulder when its driver exited and was subsequently struck during the incident. The victim was taken to a Toronto trauma center where they later died. A 16-year-old Trent Hills youth is facing serious charges after OPP say police followed up on a complaint about a person causing damage to a County Road 50 residence. Investigators say a chemical irritant spray is also believed to have been used during an altercation at the location. The accused faces charges of assault with a weapon and mischief. Coburg has confirmed a tree with beech leaf disease has been identified on private property in the west end of the town. Officials say there are currently no signs that any town trees or public property have been affected at this time. YMCA Northumberland's preparing for another colorful kickoff to Pride Month with the return of the Rainbow Run along the Coburg waterfront June 7th. Director of Marketing and Philanthropy Karen Harrison says the event continues growing while celebrating inclusion and belonging across the community.
2: We're excited this year because we're partnering with Northumberland Pride, and they are bringing some cool things to our event this year, including pickles at the unicorn.
1: Harrison says this year's event also features a new free bubble dash for kids and families. In sports, in Major Series Lacrosse, the Coburg Kodiaks are on the road tonight to play the Six Nations Chiefs. The Stanley Cup Final begins tonight in Raleigh, where the NHL Eastern Conference champions, the Carolina Hurricanes, host the Western Conference champions, the Las Vegas Golden Knights. Major League Baseball, the Blue Jays start an away series with the Braves tonight in Atlanta. The next time you're scrolling through your phone, visit northumberlanddaily.ca to see what the county is talking about. Northumberland's three-day weather is next.
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1: Sunny, then becoming a mix of sun and cloud near noon. The high 24, a few clouds tonight, the low 9. Mainly sunny tomorrow, Wednesday's high 25. Sunny Thursday, the high 28. Right now it's 14. Today's UV index is 8. That's very high. 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I'm John Brenner. 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

0: Classic Rock 107.9. There's Brian Adams with One Night Love Affair. It is 7:42. Good morning. Happy Tuesday. Sunshine starting the day today. But this afternoon, we'll see a mix of sun and clouds. But again, no mention of any rain. The high reaching 24 degrees. Beautiful Tuesday shaping up. Right now, we're sitting at 14 degrees in Cobourg. We are at 11 degrees right now in Campbellford.
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0: 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If you are celebrating today, happy birthday. Your birthday falls on International Volkswagen Bus Day, National Rotisserie Chicken Day. 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National Bubba Day. National Leave the Office Early Day. There you go, especially if it's your birthday. Take off. And National Rocky Road Day as well. You share your birthday with Justin Long, who turns 48. Wentworth Miller from the TV shows Prison Break and Legends of Tomorrow. He turns 54. Wayne Brady turns 54. Let's see. Dana Carvey, he hits 71. And Jerry Mathers, the Beav, he's 78 today. And Stacy Keach turns 85. Again, happy birthday to everybody celebrating today. I hope you get spoiled. And again, make sure those birthdays get posted on the Birthday Roll Call page at classicrock1079.ca.
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0: Northumberland's Classic Rock 107.9. Bruce Springsteen, there is I'm on Fire. It is 7:52. Good morning. Nothing's changed weather-wise. Sunshine for this morning. We'll see a mix of sun and clouds this afternoon. The high expected to reach 24 degrees. Quite nice for this Tuesday. 14 is where we are right now in Coburg. 11 degrees right now in Warkworth. And coming up at 8 o'clock, your first Dr. Feelgood mystery sound. A mystery sound from the Motley Crue tour bus for a chance to win tickets to see Motley Crue in Toronto. Not just the tickets, we'll also give you $500 in cash as well. All you got to do is when you hear these mystery sounds, 8 a.m., noon, and 4 p.m., enter those mystery sounds online at classicrock1079.ca, what you think they are. Each correct guess gets into the draw for the tickets and $500 in cash. Interesting about their buses, they outgrew the bus, but not the chaos. Even when they got bigger and more organized, the culture of their bus parties stuck. One insider described the band as needing supervision because they could spiral into chaos at any moment while they were touring. So basically, same circus, just nicer buses. Your first mystery sound of the day is coming up at 8 o'clock. John Brenner is standing by in the Classic Rock 107.9 newsroom as well. He's got a local update for us. And take us to the Dr. Feelgood mystery sound. Rush is next. Hang on.
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2: It's Tuesday, June 2nd. Sunshine changing to a mix of sun and cloud. Today's high in the mid-20s. Good morning, I'm John Brenner. After responding to a report of a personal watercraft operator who'd fallen into the water, a Bewdley resident has been charged with impaired driving. Initially, OPP in Northumberland say the call came in the individual couldn't be found in the Rice Lake area. Local residents helped recover the watercraft and tried to locate the operator, who was later found on land and sent to hospital. Officers initiated an impaired operation investigation after speaking to the accused 56-year-old. Lakeland's Public Health's gathering feedback from residents to help shape the future of local public health services through community town hall events. The series has featured presentations from community members, organizations, and healthcare providers. We spoke with Medical Officer of Health and Chief Executive Officer Dr. Thomas Piggott, who says sessions like these provide valuable community insight.
3: Hearing about how people perceive these issues, what they think we can do to help improve the health of our communities, I see is critical. I think that this kind of conversation is really important in a community like our own.
2: Additional town halls are planned for Curve Lake, Hiawatha, and Alderville First Nations this month. YMCA Northumberland says this year's Rainbow Run is about much more than just a run or walk. It's about creating a welcoming community for everyone. The annual event returns to Cobourg June 7th.
4: We really strive to be a place of belonging for everyone in our community, and by being part of Pride and celebrating Pride, we feel that we can help serve that mission.
2: Director of Marketing and Philanthropy Catherine Harrison says money raised from the Rainbow Run supports the YMCA Northumberland Strong Communities campaign. Now here's Chris Soares with Classic Rock Playoff Fever, supported by Woodworks Home Improvements, DNC Spray Foam Insulation, and My Sister's Closet.
5: Well, tonight the wait is over. Game 1, Stanley Cup Final, takes center stage. The championship series opens with two teams chasing hockey immortality and the chance to lift the most iconic trophy in sports. Vegas Golden Knights at the Carolina Hurricanes tonight. One interesting stat, since 2005, the team that wins Game 1 of the final has gone on to win the Cup nearly 75% of the time. That's why tonight is about more than just grabbing an early lead. It's about setting the tone for the entire series. The road to the Cup reaches its final chapter tonight from Raleigh, North Carolina. Buckle up, hockey fans. This should be special. Puck drop, 8 o'clock. I'm Chris Horace. Playoff Fever continues next at noon.
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2: Sunny, then becoming a mix of sun and cloud near noon. The high 24, a few clouds tonight, the low 9. Mainly sunny tomorrow, Wednesday's high 25. Sunny Thursday, the high 28. Right now it's 14. Today's UV index is 8. That's very high. 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

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It is 8:10. Hey, we're up to 16 degrees now on our way to 24 with a mix of sun and clouds by this afternoon. Coming up, going to have a chat with Emilio Ojeda talking about Trent Hill's Pride. That's coming up after Harlequin. Right now, here are the Wallflowers with One Headlight. 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

0: Classic Rock 107.9. There is Harlequin and Superstitious Feeling. It is 8:18 and we got a beautiful day in store. Sunshine this morning. We'll see a few clouds this afternoon, but no rain. Temperature to get up to 24 degrees. Right now in Coburg, as mentioned, we are now up to 16 degrees in Coburg. Right now in, Alderville First Nation sitting at 10. And we are joined now in studio by Emilio Ojeda. Emilio is here to talk about Pride Month and Trent Hills Pride. Emilio, thank you very much for taking the time to come in. I know you're very busy. You have lots coming up that you are taking care of in the Trent Hills area, of course, Chrome on the Canal. But we're here to talk about Pride Month and the activities you have.
1: Yeah, absolutely. Thank you for having me. And yes, let's talk about Trent Hills Pride. I mean, we are, as you know, a small rural community, but we are mighty in support and events that help the visibility of the 2S LGBTQI plus community.
0: So you have a lot going on throughout the entire month of June?
1: Yes, yes. And starting next Monday, on June 1st, with the raising of the Pride flag in around the municipality.
0: Right. And what kind of reaction do you get now from municipalities? I know things have gotten better, and municipalities are more on board with this. Are you finding the same?
1: Oh yeah, absolutely. I mean, the support of the municipality is amazing. The Chambers of Commerce, the BAs, and other organizations. It's sometimes overwhelming because everybody wants to be part of the celebration and help with the visibility.
0: And you do have some great partnerships, right?
1: I do have a great partnership. We have the Trent Hills Library. In all the branches, we have the municipality, of course, Campa 4 BIA. We have Allen Insurance, that is our biggest, and Cameco is also, or Cameco is our biggest partners in for all the events and education. So for us, and this year is good to point it up. We are also partnering with the Best Win for the Pride Festival they are creating.
0: Oh, very good. Very good. So something new as well. So what do you have going on during the month after the flag raising?
1: Yeah, we have a very fun activity. Is the screening of Rocky Horror Picture Show. On June 4th, this is a great event. Everybody love to sing along and act or react the movie. With your tickets, you have a prop bag where you have everything you need.
0: Oh, cool!
1: For the show, except obviously water and toast,
0: right?
1: That make a mess in the theater, but I think no theater will allow you to do that. But the rest is there, and every year we are building a bigger and bigger audience. So this is amazing. Then we have on June 6th at 11 in the Acorn Room. In Campbellford, that is next to the Duher Bakery, and at 2 in the Walker Library, we have the storytelling with Betty and Butch. This is a very cute event for kids, but it's open to the whole family and every age, because it's just beautiful. It's just cute. So everybody's welcome.
0: So is there a website to go to for people
1: that, yes,
0: convenient, that can go and see everything that Trent Hills has going
1: on
0: during
1: the month? TrentHillsPride.ca. Simple, TrentHillsPride.ca. And all the information is right there.
0: All right, so now Pride Month is June, but you have a lot going on outside of just Pride Month year-round, right?
1: Yes. We just finished last Tuesday, yesterday. a program called Kaleidoscope that was built for youth and seniors. And it was open to the community. So we have we had between 10 and 15 people coming from the area. And it was very interesting because we went through the arts of storytelling in different media.
0: Right.
1: People could and actually use whatever they wanted. And and we just finished it, and we have on June 12th, it's Friday, I believe, the presentation of what we did and how meaningful this was for the community. So we have, all the range from the 2S LGBTQI+.

0: Always a pleasure to have you in and have a chance to chat.
1: Thank you. Thank you for having me.
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1: It's Tuesday, June 2nd. Sunshine changing to a mix of sun and cloud. Today's high in the mid-20s. Good morning. I'm John Brenner. OPP are appealing for witnesses after a fatal collision on Highway 401 near Port Hope. Police say the incident occurred Saturday morning eastbound near the service center. The victim was initially transported to hospital with life-threatening injuries before being airlifted to Toronto, where they later died. Anyone who witnessed the collision or has dash cam footage is asked to contact OPP. Residents are being encouraged to share their thoughts on the future of public health through a series of Lakelands Public Health Town Hall events. Dr. Thomas Piggott, Medical Officer of Health and Chief Executive Officer, says public participation is important in helping the organization better understand community needs since its merger last year.
2: How the merger is going, why the merger happened, you know, is it a good thing for our community? Sometimes change is challenging for communities and people are a little bit apprehensive thinking something's going to be taken away.
1: A town hall was held in Peterborough earlier this week. More are planned for Curve Lake, Hiawatha, and Alderville First Nations. Work is about to get underway on the final phases of the Port Hope Area Initiative restoration effort in the West Beach area. The work will start next week, and the area of focus remains the western section of the site and restoring it to a naturalized state. YMCA Northumberland is helping to promote a unique free event for older adults coming to Cobourg June 8th. The Y's Catherine Harrison says they've been working in partnership with the Community Training and Development Center on the Silver Screamers event.
3: It starts in the morning at the Best Western with a special showing of Silver Screamers, and the whole event is free to the public.
1: Harrison says the event includes lunch and activities at the YMCA following the screening. In sports, in Major Series Lacrosse, the Cobourg Kodiaks are on the road tonight to play the Six Nations Chiefs. The Stanley Cup Final begins tonight in Raleigh, where the NHL Eastern Conference champions, the Carolina Hurricanes, host the Western Conference champions, the Las Vegas Golden Knights. The next time you're scrolling through your phone, visit northumberlanddaily.ca to see what the county is talking about. Northumberland's three-day weather is next.
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1: Sunny, then becoming a mix of sun and cloud near noon, the high 24. A few clouds tonight, the low 9. Mainly sunny tomorrow, Wednesday's high 25. Sunny Thursday, the high 28. Right now, it's 16. Today's UV index is 8. That's very high. 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I'm John Brenner. 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

0: 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There's Red Ryder with Human Race. It is 8:42. Good morning, sunshine starting the day, mix of sun and clouds this afternoon, and the high getting up to a beautiful 24 degrees. Right now in Coburg, we are sitting at 16. We are at 15 degrees right now in Camborne. And just a reminder, Thursday night is our 2026 Northumberland Spirit Awards ceremony. We'll be handing out Spirit Awards in 50 different categories. Thanks to everybody that put in your nominations. Thanks to everybody that came back and voted, proving just how many great, great things we have right here in Northumberland County. Thursday night, 6 p.m., the award ceremony gets underway at the Coburg Lions Community Center. If you want to attend, it is free to attend. We do just ask that you RSVP. You can go to the Spirit Awards page at classicrock1079.ca. It's going to be a great night of celebrating all that is great right here in Northumberland County. All right, it is 8:43. We're going to continue the soundtrack to your Tuesday morning in the sunshine with Van Halen next.
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0: Classic Rock 107.9, Dire Straits, Sultan's a Swing. It's 8:54. Mix of sun and clouds by this afternoon. The high getting up to 24 degrees. Still a little cool at night, going down to 9, but up to 25 tomorrow with sunshine. 16 degrees right now in Coburg, 15 degrees right now in Port Hope. Your next Dr. Feelgood mystery sound is coming up for you at noon today. Your chance to win tickets to see Motley Crue in Toronto, plus $500 in cash just by identifying the mystery sounds taken from the Motley Crue tour bus. Yeah, it's going to be a lot of fun for sure. Again, the next one is coming up at noon. We'll do it again at 4. Time to get into our workaday kickoff for your Tuesday morning. Our extra long 69-minute rock ride is going to get underway in less than 2 minutes with the pursuit of happiness.
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1: Sunny, then becoming a mix of sun and cloud near noon, the high 24, a few clouds tonight, the low 9. Mainly sunny tomorrow, Wednesday's high 25. Sunny Thursday, the high 28. I'm John Brenner, Classic Rock 107.9, Northumberland's breaking and local news.
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Keep in mind, Division Street, south of Elgin to Ballantyne, is closed through the day today till about 5 o'clock this afternoon. 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

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Coming up Thursday night, it is the 2026 Northumberland Spirit Awards ceremony taking place at the Coburg Lions Community Center, 6 p.m. It's free to attend, but we'd like to know if you're coming. 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

Northumberland's Classic Rock 107.9, Weezer and Buddy Holly. That is going to wrap things up for me in the sunshine on this Tuesday morning. Back in with you tomorrow morning. It's going to be another beautiful sunny day. Oh, yeah. Gotta love the month of June so far and the way Mother Nature has been bringing it in. Chris Lucas is all set to take over at 10. She'll continue your workday kickoff. I leave you this morning with the Kings. This beat goes on and switching to Glide. 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

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Hi, I'm Chris Lucas. Oh, it's going to be a picture-perfect day for us today. Lots of sunshine. High near 24. We're rolling with the nonstop 69-minute workday kickoff. 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
3: On today's News at Noon, we'll have more on the discovery of beech leaf disease on private property in the west end of Coburg. 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I'm John Brenner. 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
3: Sunny, then becoming a mix of sun and cloud near noon, the high 24, a few clouds tonight, the low 9. Mainly sunny tomorrow, Wednesday's high 25. Sunny Thursday, the high 28. I'm John Brenner. 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

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Roger Daltrey was asked if The Who have retired. He said, no, we could tour again. Here's Tom Petty, Classic Rock 107.9.

0: Northumberland's Classic Rock 107.9. We're rocking you. That's Helix. Hope you're having a great Tuesday morning. Something to keep in mind for this coming Thursday, you're going to have the chance to see the Skyhawks. They're going to be performing. Brighton Fire and Rescue has announced the special performance set for Thursday night at 7 o'clock. It's the Canadian Armed Forces Parachute Team. So make sure you check it out over at the Codrington Community Center. They're on County Road 30, and that is going to be the only place where parking and viewing will be permitted for the show.
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I'm Chris Lucas. A reminder that Division Street is closed south of Elgin to Ballantyne till about 5 o'clock today. Oh, yeah. It's free. 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
1: 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Coburg visits the Six Nations Chiefs. I'm John Brenner. 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
1: Sunny, then becoming a mix of sun and cloud near noon, the high 24, a few clouds tonight, the low 9. Mainly sunny tomorrow, Wednesday's high 25. Sunny Thursday, the high 28. I'm John Brenner, Classic Rock 107.9, Northumberland's breaking and local news.
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0: Northumberland's Classic Rock 107.9 with Chilliwack and What You Gonna Do. 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
1: A few clouds overnight, the low 9 degrees. Mainly sunny tomorrow, the high in the mid-20s. Good afternoon, I'm John Brenner. As presenting sponsor of the Northumberland Home Garden and Leisure Show, the Ryan Huffman Real Estate Team spent their time at the show helping visitors navigate today's market. Team member Amy McPherson says many buyers are thinking further into the future when choosing a home.
2: I think top of mind for most buyers right now with cost of living is more long-term planning. Maybe not as like a five-year plan anymore. We're thinking a house that's going to last for quite some time that they can either grow into or be happy with for many years to come.
1: McPherson says buyers are researching carefully and paying close attention to value before making purchasing decisions. You can learn more in our web story. You're encouraged to share your thoughts on the future of public health through a series of Lakelands Public Health Town Hall events in the region. A town hall was held in Peterborough earlier this week. More are planned for Curve Lake, Hiawatha, and Alderville First Nations in June. Coburg has confirmed a tree with beech leaf disease has been identified on private property in the west end of town. Right now, there are no signs that any town trees or public property has been affected. The town of Coburg says its urban forestry team is monitoring the situation closely. 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
1: Here's Northumberland's three-day forecast from the MyFM Weather Center. A few clouds overnight, below 9. Mainly sunny tomorrow, Wednesday's high 25. Sunny and 28 on Thursday. A mix of sun and cloud Friday, the high 26. Right now it's 20. I'm John Brenner. 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

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I'm Chris Lucas. Coming up in a few minutes, I'm going to tell you why a woman was kicked out of a bar. Has something to do with Jell-O. That's on the way. Here's Alice Cooper, School's Almost Out, Classic Rock 107.9.

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0: on Berlin's Classic Rock. 107.9, Our Lady Peace, that is Clumsy. This happened last week in Florida. A woman called 911, and she told the dispatcher that she was in need of assistance. She said because a bar would not serve her a Jell-O shot. Jell-O shot! She called three times, demanding they help her with this emergency Jell-O shot situation. Three times, she kept bugging them. And just so you know, this wasn't a young person. It was a 68-year-old woman. The police department finally sent someone over, and they arrested her. She was charged with misuse of 911, trespassing, and possession of marijuana. She said she had been drinking and smoking pot all day.
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9: Today we'll have a mix of sun and cloud with some light winds this afternoon. We'll get to a high of 24. Tonight, we'll see a few clouds and we'll get to a low of 9. Tomorrow, it'll be mainly sunny and we'll get to a high of 25. And on Thursday, look for sunshine and a high of 28. I'm Joseph Godin. 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

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Today is Leave Work Early Day. 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Is your boss really going to look in your mouth for proof? I don't think so. You can try it. 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

0: 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Hello, that is April Wine. Coming up on Thursday, you, everyone is invited to join us for the 2026 Northumberland Spirit Awards happening at the Coburg Lions Community Center Thursday. Admission is absolutely free. It gets underway at 6. 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

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If you're still following the NHL playoffs, you know, now with all the Canadian teams gone. Game one is tonight, Carolina and Las Vegas. Puck drop is 8 o'clock with the teams that are still alive. It's Pearl Jam, Classic Rock 107.9.

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1: We'll have more on a fatal Highway 401 collision near Port Hope as Northumberland OPP appeal for witnesses to come forward, along with a new report showing rental incentives are becoming increasingly common as vacancy rates continue to rise, coming up at 4, 5, and 6. An adventure, mayhem, and fundraising collide on Saturday at Port Hope United Church. 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
1: Today we'll have a mix of sun and cloud with some light winds this afternoon. We'll get to a high of 24. Tonight, we'll see a few clouds and we'll get to a low of 9. Tomorrow, it'll be mainly sunny and we'll get to a high of 25. And on Thursday, look for sunshine and a high of 28. I'm Joseph Godin. 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

0: Northumberland's Classic Rock 107.9 with Rush and Fly By Night. A reminder, Division Street is closed south of Elgin to Ballantyne until about 5 o'clock. Detour signs are in place. If you are cruising around, you may want to fill up. Gas is expected to go up 8 cents a liter tomorrow and possibly 2 to 3 cents a liter on a Thursday. So if you have the room, fill up today. Have a great afternoon. Mark Hansen is coming in next.
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Good afternoon. How you doing? I'm Mark Hansen. It's great to be a part of your beautiful Tuesday afternoon. Right now, it feels like 22, just outside of our studios here on Telephone Road. And here's John Fogerty with the old man down the road on Northumberland's Classic Rock 107.9.

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3: Today we'll have a mix of sun and cloud with some light winds this afternoon. We'll get to a high of 24. Tonight, we'll see a few clouds and we'll get to a low of 9. Tomorrow, it'll be mainly sunny and we'll get to a high of 25. And on Thursday, look for sunshine and a high of 28. I'm Joseph Godin. 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

0: Northumberland's Classic Rock 107.9 Honeymoon Suite, Bernie and Love. I'm Mark Hansen. Coming up at 3, join me for Mark's 3 Picks. I'm going to find 3 songs or artists that all share something unique in common, play all 3 songs, and then get you to try to figure out what those songs have got in common. 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

0: Rockin' Northumberland. 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It's now time for Mark's Three Picks. Don't overthink it. Just grab it and enjoy it. Three songs, tightly packed, dangerously juicy, and yeah, you might make a mess of it.
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We're playing Mark's Three Picks. What do you think these three songs have in common today? 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And here's our second of three songs. It's from Foreigner. It's Urgent on Northumberland's Classic Rock, 107.9.

0: 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Tell me what you think Rocks Off by the Rolling Stones, Urgent by Foreigner, and this song have in common that's so unique that you don't normally hear in a rock song, especially these days. 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
1: We'll have more on a fatal Highway 401 collision near Port Hope as Northumberland OPP appeal for witnesses to come forward, along with a new report showing rental incentives are becoming increasingly common as vacancy rates continue to rise, coming up at 4, 5, and 6. 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
1: Today we'll have a mix of sun and cloud with some light winds this afternoon. We'll get to a high of 24. Tonight, we'll see a few clouds and we'll get to a low of 9. Tomorrow, it'll be mainly sunny and we'll get to a high of 25. And on Thursday, look for sunshine and a high of 28. 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

0: Northumberland's Classic Rock 107.9 with Weezer on your Tuesday afternoon. It's 3:32. I'm Mark Hansen, and we kicked off this hour by playing Mark's three picks, three songs chosen by me that all share some kind of common connection. Today's three songs were Rocks Off by the Rolling Stones, and then Urgent from Foreigner, and finally Turn the Page by Bob Seger and the Silver Bullet Band. What do they have in common that's so unique? Well, the answer was a sexy saxophone is heard in each. Congrats to everyone who knew that today, including Dan in Coburg, Ken in Peterborough, Tammy in Coburg, Diana in Lakefield, and John in Trenton, who was first today with the correct answer. So he's the new three picks champ, knocking Troy from Coburg off the top of the mountain, who and Troy had won for two consecutive days. And let's see who's going to be the winner tomorrow at three with Mark's three picks. And coming up next, we're going to hear from Phil Collins with a song that always reminds me of The Hangover. Not mine, the movie.
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0: Northumberland's Classic Rock 107.9 with Toronto and your daddy don't know. It is 22 degrees. I'm Mark Hansen. Great to be with you on your Tuesday. And we've got a chance for you to see the legendary Motley Crue on July 22nd in Toronto, along with $500. Listen every day at 8 a.m., noon, and 4 p.m. for the Dr. Feelgood's Mystery Sound, which is taken from their notorious tour bus, which had lots of interesting sounds on it. And when you hear it, take your guess at our website for a chance to qualify. Each correct entry gets you into the running for a pair of tickets to see Motley Crue at the RBC Amphitheater and $500. We'll be drawing one lucky winner on June 15th. And the next Mystery Sound is coming up at 4. Also coming up at 4 from the newsroom, residents are being asked to be on the lookout for trees affected by beech leaf disease. Details coming up.
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2: A few clouds tonight and a low of 9. Right now it's 23 degrees. Good afternoon. I'm Joseph Godin. Northumberland OPP is continuing to investigate a fatal collision on Highway 401 in Port Hope. The crash that happened on Saturday near the eastbound service center involved two vehicles. Police say one of the vehicles was stopped on the shoulder when the driver exited before being struck. The victim later succumbed to injuries sustained in the collision, and OPP are looking for witnesses or anyone with dashcam footage. The town of Coburg says its urban forestry team is monitoring the situation closely after a tree was found in the West End on private property with beech leaf disease. While no public property trees are believed to have been impacted at this time, town officials say they're keeping a close eye. If you see signs of the disease on your property, you're being asked to reach out to the town's arborist. Learn more at northumberlanddaily.ca. 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Ryan Huffman says sellers finding success today are adapting to the changing market conditions.
3: We seem to be having some good success, and the success that we seem to be having are those that follow the trend with decluttering, neutralizing, staging, and in a market like this, pricing is essential.
2: 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In sports, the NBA Finals kick off tomorrow with the Knicks and the Spurs in San Antonio for Game 1. And the Jays will play the first of a three-game set tonight with the Braves. And now here's Kennedy Freeman with Classic Rock Playoff Fever, supported by Woodworks Home Improvements, DNC Spray Foam Insulation, and My Sister's Closet.
4: Puck drops on Game 1 of the Stanley Cup Final tonight in Raleigh, and it's expected to be electric. The Carolina Hurricanes are back on hockey's biggest stage for the first time since 2006, with fans waiting nearly two decades for this moment. They welcome the Vegas Golden Knights, who are also chasing down that second cup in franchise history. With a sold-out arena and a long-awaited return to the final, I'm sure we can expect a loud and potentially emotional start to the series. I'm Kennedy Freeman. Playoff Fever returns tomorrow morning at 8 o'clock.
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2: Tonight, we'll see a few clouds and we'll get to a low of 9. Tomorrow, it'll be mainly sunny and we'll get to a high of 25. And on Thursday, look for sunshine and a high of 28. Right now, it's 23 degrees. I'm Joseph Godin. 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

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We'll do the draw for the winner of the Broil King Barbecue provided by Coburg Home Hardware Building Center, which was the door prize at our home show this weekend. And

0: Northumberland's Classic Rock 107.9 Metallica, Nothing Else Matters, 420 on your Tuesday. And it's time to make the draw for the door prize from the third annual Northumberland Home, Garden, and Leisure Show. The door prize is absolutely incredible. There are so many entries. People were there pretty much drooling, imagining barbecuing on this Broil King barbecue, courtesy of Coburg Home Hardware Building Center. And to make the draw, here's York Bellsmith.
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2: I
1: what?
2: I sure did.
1: Guess what? You won
2: it. No way.
1: Yes way.
2: Oh, wow. I never win anything. That's a total surprise.
1: Well, we just totally turned that around for you. Now you're going to start winning things all over the place.
2: All right. 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
1: What's the first thing you grill?
2: Oh, goodness. Well, my husband's the best griller around, so he makes excellent chicken, steak, whatever. So potatoes on the barbie, I'm happy with any of that.
1: Happy with any of that. All right. Maybe your husband will give me a run for my money. I'm a pretty good barbecuer myself. But this brand new Broil King's yours, courtesy of Coburg Home Hardware Building Center.
2: Wow.
1: Congratulations, and thanks for coming out to the home show.
2: Thank you so very much. What a thrill. You made my day.
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9: Tonight, we'll see a few clouds and we'll get to a low of 9. Tomorrow, it'll be mainly sunny and we'll get to a high of 25. And on Thursday, look for sunshine and a high of 28. 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

0: Northumberland's Classic Rock, 107.9 with the Black Keys howling for you. 434 and 22 degrees, I'm Mark Hansen. And the Stanley Cup Final begins tonight with the Carolina Hurricanes hosting the Vegas Golden Knights in Game 1 at 8 o'clock. Carolina has home ice advantage after finishing with a better regular season record. It's the third time in the finals for both teams. And whoever wins this series, a former Leaf is going to get their name on the Stanley Cup. Mitch Marner, of course, plays for Vegas, and goalie Freddie Anderson plays for Carolina, and he's been lights out good. And both of those players, by the way, are in the conversation for playoff MVP. Coming up, speaking of MVPs, ZZ Top.
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0: Northumberland's Classic Rock, 107.9 April Wine. It is Mark Hansen riding along with you on this gorgeous Tuesday afternoon, a perfect day for golfing or sitting on a patio and having a drinky winky. And if you love the Tragically Hip, then don't miss From the Hip, a live tribute dedicated to the Hip. It's a high energy show that celebrates one of Canada's most iconic bands. They're going to play all the Hip songs that you know and love. And From the Hip is going to be performing at the Cobourg Line Center on June 13th at 7. And for more details, see our events page at classicrock1079.ca. Coming up at 5 from the newsroom, Lakeland's public health medical officer is encouraging residents to attend upcoming town hall sessions. Details coming up.
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1: A few clouds tonight and a low of 9. Right now it's 23 degrees. Good afternoon, I'm Joseph Godin. After responding to the report of a personal watercraft operator who had fallen into the water, a Bewdley resident has been charged with impaired driving. Initially, Northumberland OPP say the call came in and the operator couldn't be found in the Rice Lake area. Local residents helped recover the watercraft and tried to locate the individual, who was later found on land and sent to hospital. Officers initiated an impaired operation investigation after speaking with the accused, 56-year-old. Lakeland's Public Health is gathering feedback from residents to help shape the future of local public health services through community town hall events. We spoke with Medical Officer of Health and Chief Executive Officer Dr. Thomas Piggott, who says sessions like these provide valuable community insights.
2: Hearing about how people perceive these issues, what they think we can do to help improve the health of our communities, I see as critical. I think that this kind of conversation is really important in a community like our own.
1: Additional town halls are planned for Curve Lake, Hiawatha, and Alderville First Nations this month. New data from Rentals.ca and Urban Nation suggests renters across Canada are seeing more move-in incentives as vacancy rates rise and competition increases among landlords. The report says about 1 in 5 rental listings now offer incentives including free rent, reduced parking fees, gift cards, or internet packages. Analysts say renters are gaining more negotiating power in a softer market. Thousands attended last weekend's Northumberland Home Garden and Leisure Show, presented by the Ryan Huffman Real Estate Team. New team member Karthik Nagasamy says the market has changed since COVID, when people were just looking to get into a house.
3: It's a buyer's market right now. They have the options to go around and look for what they really need.
1: To speak with Nagasamy or any of the Ryan Huffman Real Estate Team, see our web story for details. In sports, the Stanley Cup Final begins tonight in Raleigh as the Carolina Hurricanes battle the Vegas Golden Knights in Game 1, with hockey's ultimate prize now just 4 wins away. The NBA Finals kick off tomorrow with the Knicks and the Spurs in San Antonio for Game 1, and the Jays will play the first of a 3-game set tonight with the Braves. The next time you're scrolling through your phone, visit northumberlanddaily.ca and see what the county is talking about. Northumberland's 3-day weather is coming up.
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1: Canada's main stock index climbed to a record high today, while U.S. markets also advanced, supported by strength in financial and energy shares, continued optimism around AI investments, and signs of resilience in the U.S. economy despite ongoing concerns over Middle East tensions. The S&P/TSX Composite Index was up 435 points to 35,169. In New York, the Dow Jones Industrial Average was up 229 points to 51,308. The S&P 500 Index was up 10 points to 7,610, while the Nasdaq Composite gained 7 points to close at 27,094. The Canadian dollar traded for 72.26 cents U.S. compared with 72.25 cents on Monday. The crude oil contract was up $1.39 U.S. to $93.55 per barrel, while the price of gold was up $12.80 U.S. to close at $4,519.10 an ounce. 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
1: Tonight, we'll see a few clouds and we'll get to a low of 9. Tomorrow, it'll be mainly sunny and we'll get to a high of 25. And on Thursday, look for sunshine and a high of 28. Right now, it's 23 degrees. I'm Joseph Godin. 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

0: Dublin's classic rock, 107.9 Evanescence and Bring Me to Life. Good afternoon. How you doing? I'm Mark Hansen. Great to be with you on this gorgeous Tuesday afternoon. And here's something I didn't know until today. The shortest commercial flight in the world is in Scotland. Now, this flight goes between two islands in Orkney, Scotland, that are less than 2 miles apart. It lasts about 80 seconds at a top altitude of 350 feet. Unfortunately, even though it is in Scotland, there is no drink service. Coming up next, I've got music on the way from Supertramp.
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0: Northumberland's Classic Rock, 107.9 Collective Soul and the World I Know. And a big shout out to Nick and the gang at Big Boys Burgers in Coburg. And that's where on Friday nights they hold a cruise night. 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Coming up, The Clash.
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0: Northumberland's Classic Rock 107.9 with Triumph and Hold On. And if you like watching the Puppy Bowl around Super Bowl time, well, a soccer version called LG Channel's World Pup will premiere on June 10th. You can watch 48 rescue pups play soccer on an LG smart TV or online. It'll coincide, of course, with the FIFA World Cup. Puppies playing soccer. Is there anything cuter? Probably not. Coming up at 6 from the newsroom, residents are being asked to be on the lookout for trees affected by beech leaf disease.
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1: A few clouds tonight and a low of 9. Right now it's 23 degrees. Good evening, I'm Joseph Godin. Northumberland OPP is continuing to investigate a fatal collision on Highway 401 in Port Hope. The crash that happened on Saturday near the eastbound service center involved two vehicles. Police say one of the vehicles was stopped on the shoulder when the driver exited before being struck. The victim later succumbed to injuries sustained in the collision, and OPP are looking for witnesses or anyone with dashcam footage. Staying with policing, a 16-year-old Trent Hills youth is facing serious charges after Northumberland OPP say police followed up on a complaint about a person causing damage to a County Road 50 residence. According to OPP, a chemical irritant spray is also believed to have been used during an altercation at the location. The accused now faces assault with a weapon and mischief charges and is due in court in July. The town of Coburg says its urban forestry team is monitoring the situation closely after a tree was found in the West End on private property with beech leaf disease. While no public property trees are believed to have been impacted at this time, town officials say they're keeping a close eye. If you see signs of the disease on your property, you're being asked to reach out to the town's arborist. Learn more at northumberlanddaily.ca. 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Ryan Huffman says sellers finding success today are adapting to the changing market conditions.
2: We seem to be having some good success, and the success that we seem to be having are those that follow the trend with decluttering, neutralizing, staging, and in a market like this, pricing is essential.
1: 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In sports, the Stanley Cup Final begins tonight in Raleigh as the Carolina Hurricanes battle the Vegas Golden Knights in Game 1, with hockey's ultimate prize now just 4 wins away. The NBA Finals kick off tomorrow with the Knicks and the Spurs in San Antonio for Game 1, and the Jays will play the first of a 3-game set tonight with the Braves. The next time you're scrolling through your phone, visit northumberlanddaily.ca and see what the county is talking about. Northumberland's 3-day weather is coming up.
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1: Tonight, we'll see a few clouds and we'll get to a low of 9. Tomorrow, it'll be mainly sunny and we'll get to a high of 25. And on Thursday, look for sunshine and a high of 28. Right now, it's 23 degrees. I'm Joseph Godin. 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

You've heard of cats being caught in trees. Well, how about a horse? Details coming up in 6 minutes. And here's Billy Joel on Northumberland's Classic Rock 107.9.

0: Northumberland's Classic Rock 107.9, The Offspring and the Kids Aren't All Right. I'm Mark Hansen with you on this gorgeous Tuesday night. And a 32-year-old horse in Washington State named Marge got trapped between two trees and couldn't free herself. So the local fire and rescue team responded and used a high point mechanical advantage system to carefully lift and free Marge from the tight space. She only suffered a few minor scrapes. And oh, Marge, that sounds like such a Homer thing to do. Coming up, music on the way from Steely Dan.
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13: Tonight, we'll see a few clouds and we'll get to a low of 9. Tomorrow, it'll be mainly sunny and we'll get to a high of 25. And on Thursday, look for sunshine and a high of 28. 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

0: Northumberland's classic rock, 107.9. Tom Petty and the Heartbreakers, and Don't Come Around Here No More. And I think that's what some of the people in the audience were saying on Sunday night in Tampa, Florida, where the Black Crowes were performing. And of course, it was because of politics. It happened when a picture of the band's mascot dressed as Uncle Sam appeared on the big screen, and some people in the audience started chanting, USA, USA. That's when lead singer Chris Robinson said, quote, "I don't know what you have to be so proud of right now," end quote. That's when people started booing and even leaving the show. Coming up, Billy Idol.
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0: Northumberland's Classic Rock 107.9, Fleetwood Mac and Dreams. And it might be your dream to see Motley Crue live and in concert. Well, we've got a chance to possibly fulfill your dream to see them on July 22nd in Toronto at the RBC Amphitheater. Plus, we're going to put $500 into your wallet as well if you are the lucky winner. All you got to do is listen for the Motley Crue mystery sounds that are provided by Dr. Feelgood. You can hear these sounds from their notorious tour bus daily at 8, noon, and 4. When you hear the sounds, take your guesses at what the sounds are at our website, classicrock1079.ca, to qualify. And we're going to be drawing one lucky winner on June 15th and qualify as many times as you possibly can, because this is going to be a great opportunity to see Motley Crue and T.O. That's it for me. Rob's in next with Classic Rock at Night, and I'll catch up with you again tomorrow.
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Headstones after Aerosmith. This is Dream On. 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

0: classic rock at night, Headstones, When Something Stands for Nothing. Happy Tuesday. It is National Leave Work Early Day today. If you missed it, well, maybe you can do it again tomorrow, although it won't be the actual official day, so you may have to come up with a different excuse. Better than, oh, my kids need to be picked up from school. That's always the big one, right? When you've got an excuse to go somewhere, you use your kids for it. That's one of the benefits of being a parent.
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6: Tonight, we'll see a few clouds and we'll get to a low of 9. Tomorrow, it'll be mainly sunny and we'll get to a high of 25. And on Thursday, look for sunshine and a high of 28. 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
0: animal. It's sort of beast that rolled along. I just keep on rolling
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Tomorrow morning, your chance to be the smartest person in the room. 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It's 6:50 with York. 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The answer hopefully will too. 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

0: Classic Rock at Night with Linkin Park. That's Numb. So Google apparently wants to release 32 million infected mosquitoes into Florida and California. They're trying to control the spread of West Nile virus, so they've got good intentions in mind. However, these 32 million infected mosquitoes would be harmless to humans, but would kill other mosquitoes. So get set for the mosquito war.
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